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2: 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An Airdrie toddler is undergoing more treatment in Italy for a rare vascular disorder. 2-year-old Myla Laskowski was scheduled for another procedure today after major surgery. Her family says the surgery achieved things they did not know would ever be possible, but recovery has been complicated. Myla's mother, Samantha, said this.
3: Being in Italy and having to come back twice now in such a short period of time has honestly just reiterated our surety that she's in the right place with the right surgeons who have worked tirelessly for her.
2: Her family is appealing a denied application for Alberta's out-of-country health funding. They're also pushing for changes to the provincial program. A fundraiser has been launched for an Airdrie couple displaced by last week's townhouse fire. The GoFundMe says newlyweds Gerald and Gabby lost clothing, furniture, as well as household essentials. Discover Airdrie previously reported that one man was taken to hospital and the damage topped $200,000. The couple's dog Gatsby was also treated after inhaling smoke. Airdrie Councillor Chad Stewart says efforts to bring his horror novel The Pack to the screen are continuing. He said two more pitches have been made since last fall, with one producer requesting the screenplay. He also plans to attend the American Film Market in Los Angeles this November.
4: But it's an amazing event, actually, where over 85 countries are represented by, you know, 100 or so different production companies. And it's an industry standard where for independent films.
2: He added that Omnibus Works is also preparing more pitches and continuing follow-ups on the project. We have some great news on a story we brought you a few days ago. The marmot that turned up twice in an Airdrie garage is back in the wild. Chris Ratzlaff previously told us that the animal apparently hitched a ride from K Country to the family's Cooper's Crossing home. The Calgary Wildlife Rehabilitation Society later captured the marmot and said she was healthy and feisty. The society posted a video of her release but did not specify where she was released. Alberta Open Farm Days runs this weekend with three stops in Rocky View County. Visitors can check out Soto Farms Local Market, Providence Lane Homestead, and the Bottrell General Store, as well as campground. 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To find out more, head over to our website. Local news at your fingertips. Sign up for the daily news on discoverairdrie.com and get updates sent straight to your email. In other news we're chasing today, an Ontario appeals court says Premier Doug Ford's government can remove 19 kilometers of protected bike lanes in Toronto. The decision reverses a lower court ruling from last year. Donald Trump's trade envoy says Washington will not tolerate retaliation if new tariffs hit Canada next week. The threatened 50% tariffs are set for August 19th. And BC officials are pleading for patience from wildfire evacuees near Summerland. The Bald Range wildfire remains challenging, though officials say it is growing away from the community.
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5: The Calgary Stampeders lost a tough one last night to the BC Lions 30-26. The Stamps now have a record of 4-6 on the year. The Toronto Blue Jays start a weekend series with the New York Yankees today. The Jays currently have a record of 59-64 and are fighting for a wild card spot. The Senior B Rocky View Knights lacrosse team are looking to fight back in the Senior B League Championships this weekend. They look to even the series at 2 games apiece, with Game 3 and 4 of the 5-game series at Genesis Place. You can catch all the details on DiscoverAirdrie.com.
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2: Tonight, partly cloudy, a chance of showers this evening, a low of 3. There is a risk of frost. Tomorrow, sunny before a mix of sun and cloud develops in the afternoon. Chance of showers and a late-day thunderstorm risk. It'll be a high of 22. Overnight, clear, low of 5. Sunday, it's sunny and a high of 23 with more sunshine Monday and a high of 24. Local news, local sports, and local weather. 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
1: 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Weather-wise, partly cloudy tonight with showers possible and a risk of frost. It'll be a low of 3. Tomorrow, sunny, then some late cloud showers are possible, as well as a thunderstorm. The high will be 22. Sunday, sunny and a high of 23. Monday, sunny and a high of 24. Get the latest forecast at your fingertips. 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
5: 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Weather-wise, partly cloudy, chance of showers and a low of 3. There is a risk of frost. Saturday, it is sunny, early showers later on with a thunderstorm possible as well, and a high of 22. Sunday, 23, some sunshine. Monday, more sun and a high of 24. Accurate weather updates anytime and anywhere. 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
3: An Airdrie newlywed couple is rebuilding after a townhouse fire that caused more than $200,000 in damage. GoFundMe says Gerald and Gabby were married just weeks before the August 5th fire on Bayside Avenue. The fundraiser also said they lost nearly all of their belongings and did not have tenant insurance. Their dog Gatsby was rescued from the home and is recovering after smoke inhalation. An Airdrie family says Alberta's out-of-country health funding rules need to better reflect rare and complex conditions. Two-year-old Myla Laskowski is receiving treatment in Italy for a rare vascular disorder. Her mother says Canadian and U.S. vascular centers did not have a safe treatment option for Myla's specific case. The family's Alberta funding application was denied and remains under appeal. This is what Samantha, Myla's mom, said.
4: We are advocating for our daughter to be able to have a chance at a normal and a healthy life outside of the hospital. You know, when I just want to be sitting there snuggling her in her bed, being her mom, I have to think about the fact that we need to advocate and be, you know, working on our next round of crowdfunding.
3: The province says that the out-of-country health services program is under review, but has not provided a timeline. Airdrie author and counselor Chad Stewart is still working to get The Pact adapted for the screen. Stewart says one recent pitch led to a request for the screenplay while another was passed on. He's also looking at a possible short film based on part of the book for film festivals. Away from The Pact, Stewart has finished a new manuscript called Dreamland. He says writing gives him a different outlet from council and fire service work.
5: You get to retreat into a world of your own making, and I find that absolutely exciting.
3: He's also planning the final novel in his Dylan Hunt young adult adventure series. Southern Alberta has already seen Environment Canada's new targeted thunderstorm and tornado warnings. Forecasters can now issue alerts for smaller storm-specific areas. Environment Canada says that should mean fewer alerts for storms that will not affect you. The warning thresholds have not changed. And Crossfield is warning residents about skunks in town. The town says accessible food and shelter can keep them coming back. Residents are asked to secure garbage, remove pet food, and keep yards tidy. Anyone who encounters a skunk should give it space and avoid sudden movements. Want the latest local news delivered straight to your inbox? Sign up for the daily news on Air 106 1FM. And in other news we're chasing today, more than 100 wildfires continue to burn across BC. Officials are saying that re-entry near the Bald Range wildfire would happen in stages. And Ontario's top court has cleared the way for the Ford government to remove protected bike lanes in Toronto. The ruling says the province is not constitutionally required to regulate roads in any particular way. And Canada-U.S. trade talks continue ahead of another tariff deadline. Trump's trade representative says the U.S. will take action if Canada retaliates.
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3: Partly cloudy tonight, chance of showers this evening. It's a low of 3 and there is a risk of frost. Tomorrow starts sunny before some clouds develop late in the afternoon, bringing a small chance of showers and a thunderstorm risk. The high will be 22. Saturday night clears out, low of 5. Sunday stays sunny and reaches 23, followed by another sunny day Monday and a high of 24. Stay weather ready and stream us anytime and anywhere by downloading our Discover Airdrie app.
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4: 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Weather-wise, partly cloudy tonight with showers possible and a risk of frost. It'll be a low of 3. Tomorrow, sunny, then some late cloud showers are possible, as well as a thunderstorm. The high will be 22. Sunday, sunny and a high of 23. Monday, sunny and a high of 24. Get the latest forecast at your fingertips. 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
6: 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Weather-wise, partly cloudy, chance of showers and a low of 3. There is a risk of frost. Saturday, it is sunny, early showers later on with a thunderstorm possible as well, and a high of 22. Sunday, 23, some sunshine. Monday, more sun and a high of 24. Accurate weather updates anytime and anywhere. 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
5: Hey, it's Justin Crouch from Air Mornings, in case you missed it recently on the show. Yeah, being a little bit aggressive, but hung out for 2 days before Fish and Wildlife had to come in and, you know, deal with the situation. But this has all the makings of a comedy cult classic, doesn't it? You know, Mountain Goat hangs out on someone's deck in Cochrane, refuses to leave for 2 days before it has to be, you know, taken away. They could totally make this into a movie. Big question, though, who's going to play the goat? Probably Ryan Reynolds, right?
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2: 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An Airdrie toddler is undergoing more treatment in Italy for a rare vascular disorder. 2-year-old Myla Laskowski was scheduled for another procedure today after major surgery. Her family says the surgery achieved things they did not know would ever be possible, but recovery has been complicated. Myla's mother, Samantha, said this.
3: Being in Italy and having to come back twice now in such a short period of time has honestly just reiterated our surety that she's in the right place with the right surgeons who have worked tirelessly for her.
2: Her family is appealing a denied application for Alberta's out-of-country health funding. They're also pushing for changes to the provincial program. A fundraiser has been launched for an Airdrie couple displaced by last week's townhouse fire. The GoFundMe says newlyweds Gerald and Gabby lost clothing, furniture, as well as household essentials. Discover Airdrie previously reported that one man was taken to hospital and the damage topped $200,000. The couple's dog Gatsby was also treated after inhaling smoke. Airdrie Councillor Chad Stewart says efforts to bring his horror novel The Pact to the screen are continuing. He said two more pitches have been made since last fall, with one producer requesting the screenplay. He also plans to attend the American Film Market in Los Angeles this November.
4: It's an amazing event, actually, where over 85 countries are represented by, you know, 100 or so different production companies. And it's an industry standard where for independent films.
2: He added that Omnibus Works is also preparing more pitches and continuing follow-ups on the project. We have some great news on a story we brought you a few days ago. The marmot that turned up twice in an Airdrie garage is back in the wild. Chris Ratzlaff previously told us that the animal apparently hitched a ride from K Country to the family's Cooper's Crossing home. The Calgary Wildlife Rehabilitation Society later captured the marmot and said she was healthy and feisty. The society posted a video of her release but did not specify where she was released. Alberta Open Farm Days runs this weekend with three stops in Rocky View County. Visitors can check out Soto Farms Local Market, Providence Lane Homestead, and the Bottrell General Store, as well as campground. 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In other news we're chasing today, an Ontario appeals court says Premier Doug Ford's government can remove 19 kilometers of protected bike lanes in Toronto. The decision reverses a lower court ruling from last year. Donald Trump's trade envoy says Washington will not tolerate retaliation if new tariffs hit Canada next week. The threatened 50% tariffs are set for August 19th. NBC officials are pleading for patience from wildfire evacuees near Summerland. The Bald Range wildfire remains challenging, though officials say it is growing away from the community.
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2: Tonight, partly cloudy, a chance of showers this evening, a low of 3. There is a risk of frost. Tomorrow, sunny before a mix of sun and cloud develops in the afternoon. Chance of showers and a late-day thunderstorm risk. It'll be a high of 22. Overnight, clear, low of 5. Sunday, it's sunny and a high of 23 with more sunshine Monday and a high of 24. Local news, local sports, and local weather. 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

0: 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Weather-wise, partly cloudy tonight with showers possible and a risk of frost. It'll be a low of 3. Tomorrow, sunny, then some late cloud showers are possible, as well as a thunderstorm. The high will be 22. Sunday, sunny and a high of 23. Monday, sunny and a high of 24. Get the latest forecast at your fingertips. 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
13: 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Weather-wise, partly cloudy, chance of showers and a low of 3. There is a risk of frost. Saturday, it is sunny, early showers later on with a thunderstorm possible as well, and a high of 22. Sunday, 23, some sunshine. Monday, more sun and a high of 24. Accurate weather updates anytime and anywhere. 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
3: So we've been doing these questions of the day on a whiteboard in our staff kitchen. And the question is, what's your favorite pizza topping? And somebody here, I don't know who, but somebody here put no toppings, no cheese, just sauce and bread. What? What? That's insane. That's criminal. In fact, if you'll excuse me, I believe I need to contact RCMP about this.
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2: 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GoFundMe says Gerald and Gabby were married just weeks before the August 5th fire on Bayside Avenue. The fundraiser also said they lost nearly all of their belongings and did not have tenant insurance. Their dog Gatsby was rescued from the home and is recovering after smoke inhalation. An Airdrie family says Alberta's out-of-country health funding rules need to better reflect rare and complex conditions. Two-year-old Myla Laskowski is receiving treatment in Italy for a rare vascular disorder. Her mother says Canadian and U.S. vascular centers did not have a safe treatment option for Myla's specific case. The family's Alberta funding application was denied and remains under appeal. This is what Samantha, Myla's mom, said.
3: We are advocating for our daughter to be able to have a chance at a normal and a healthy life outside of the hospital. You know, when I just want to be sitting there snuggling her in her bed, being her mom, I have to think about the fact that we need to advocate and be, you know, working on our next round of crowdfunding.
2: The province says that the out-of-country health services program is under review, but has not provided a timeline. Airdrie author and counselor Chad Stewart is still working to get The Pact adapted for the screen. Stewart says one recent pitch led to a request for the screenplay while another was passed on. He's also looking at a possible short film based on part of the book for film festivals. Away from The Pact, Stewart has finished a new manuscript called Dreamland. He says writing gives him a different outlet from council and fire service work.
4: You get to retreat into a world of your own making, and I find that absolutely exciting.
2: He's also planning the final novel in his Dylan Hunt young adult adventure series. Southern Alberta has already seen Environment Canada's new targeted thunderstorm and tornado warnings. Forecasters can now issue alerts for smaller storm-specific areas. Environment Canada says that should mean fewer alerts for storms that will not affect you. The warning thresholds have not changed. And Crossfield is warning residents about skunks in town. The town says accessible food and shelter can keep them coming back. Residents are asked to secure garbage, remove pet food, and keep yards tidy. Anyone who encounters a skunk should give it space and avoid sudden movements. Want the latest local news delivered straight to your inbox? Sign up for the daily news on Air 106.1 FM. And in other news we're chasing today, more than 100 wildfires continue to burn across BC. Officials are saying that re-entry near the Bald Range wildfire would happen in stages. And Ontario's top court has cleared the way for the Ford government to remove protected bike lanes in Toronto. The ruling says the province is not constitutionally required to regulate roads in any particular way. And Canada-U.S. trade talks continue ahead of another tariff deadline. Trump's trade representative says the U.S. will take action if Canada retaliates.
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2: Partly cloudy tonight, chance of showers this evening. It's a low of 3 and there is a risk of frost. Tomorrow starts sunny before some clouds develop late in the afternoon, bringing a small chance of showers and a thunderstorm risk. The high will be 22. Saturday night clears out, low of 5. Sunday stays sunny and reaches 23, followed by another sunny day Monday and a high of 24. Stay weather ready and stream us anytime and anywhere by downloading our Discover Airdrie app.
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2: 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Weather-wise, partly cloudy tonight with showers possible in the evening. There's also a frost risk and a low of 3. Tomorrow, sunny with a late-day thunderstorm risk, high of 22. Sunday reaches 23, some sunshine. More sun forecast for Monday and a high of 24. 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
7: 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Weather-wise, tonight partly cloudy, chance of showers, a low of 3, there is a risk of frost. Tomorrow, 22 late showers and a thunderstorm risk. Sunday, sunny, a high of 23. Monday, more sun and a high of 24. 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
6: Hey, it's Justin Crouch from Air Mornings. In case you missed it recently on the show, if you are unfamiliar, Freebird, this guitar heavy, is this southern rock anthem. It's just very rah-rah USA, right? So what is that song for us up here in Canada? Every Canadian knows it. You know, it's by one of our biggest artists. We all sing every word when it comes on. It's upbeat, it's beloved by all, and represents us. What is that song? Well, we came up with this.
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1: 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Weather-wise, partly cloudy tonight with showers possible in the evening. There's also a frost risk and a low of 3. Tomorrow, sunny with a late-day thunderstorm risk, high of 22. Sunday reaches 23, some sunshine. More sun forecast for Monday and a high of 24. 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
7: 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Weather-wise, tonight partly cloudy, chance of showers, a low of 3, there is a risk of frost. Tomorrow, 22 late showers and a thunderstorm risk. Sunday, sunny, a high of 23. Monday, more sun and a high of 24. 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
5: Hey, it's Justin Crouch from Air Mornings. 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
6: I was hoping we wouldn't repeat this, but we did. My youngest Sawyer, she's 4, she cut her own hair last week. 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No inspiration required for this one, just went ahead and did it herself, but we're now 2 for 2. 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If anything, at least we're consistent.

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1: 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Weather-wise, partly cloudy tonight with showers possible in the evening. There's also a frost risk and a low of 3. Tomorrow, sunny with a late-day thunderstorm risk, high of 22. Sunday reaches 23, some sunshine. More sun forecast for Monday and a high of 24. 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
4: 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Weather-wise, tonight partly cloudy, chance of showers, a low of 3, there is a risk of frost. Tomorrow, 22 late showers and a thunderstorm risk. Sunday, sunny, a high of 23. Monday, more sun and a high of 24. 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
2: A mix of sun and cloud today, some scattered showers and 23 degrees, the UV index 6 or high. Partly cloudy this evening with some scattered showers and clearing overnight, a low of plus 5. Tomorrow, a mix of sun and cloud, chance of afternoon showers and 24 degrees. On Monday, it'll be sunny and 22. Tuesday, sunshine and 26. Current weather conditions can be found anytime on your Discover Airdrie app. I'm Judy Peters.
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1: Discover Airdrie weather.
2: A mix of sun and cloud today, some scattered showers and 23 degrees, the UV index 6 or high. Partly cloudy this evening with some scattered showers and clearing overnight, a low of plus 5. Tomorrow, a mix of sun and cloud, chance of afternoon showers and 24 degrees. On Monday, it'll be sunny and 22. Tuesday, sunshine and 26. Current weather conditions can be found anytime on your Discover Airdrie app. I'm Judy Peters.
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7: Hey, it's Justin Crouch from Air Mornings. In case you missed it recently on the show, yeah, being a little bit aggressive, but hung out for 2 days before Fish and Wildlife had to come in and, you know, deal with the situation. But this has all the makings of a comedy cult classic, doesn't it? You know, Mountain Goat hangs out on someone's deck in Cochrane, refuses to leave for 2 days before it has to be, you know, taken away. They could totally make this into a movie. Big question, though, who's going to play the goat? Probably Ryan Reynolds, right?
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14: 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What? What? 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That's criminal. In fact, if you'll excuse me, I believe I need to contact RCMP about this.
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1: Discover Airdrie weather.
2: A mix of sun and cloud today, some scattered showers and 23 degrees, the UV index 6 or high. Partly cloudy this evening with some scattered showers and clearing overnight, a low of plus 5. Tomorrow, a mix of sun and cloud, chance of afternoon showers and 24 degrees. On Monday, it'll be sunny and 22. Tuesday, sunshine and 26. Current weather conditions can be found anytime on your Discover Airdrie app. I'm Judy Peters.
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1: Hey, it's Justin Crouch from Air Mornings, in case you missed it recently on the show. If you are unfamiliar, Freebird. This guitar-heavy... is this Southern rock anthem. It's just very raw, raw USA, right? So what is that song for us up here in Canada? Every Canadian knows it. You know, it's by one of our biggest artists. We all sing every word when it comes on. It's upbeat, it's beloved by all, and represents us. What is that song? Well, we came up with this.
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1: So halfway through August means we're well into our summer. But how far in are we? Depends on how you look at it. I'm Kenton Dick. We just heard Virginia DeVegas, Just Friends, on the Saturday morning show. And of course, according to the calendar, summer starts on June 21st. By that time, of course, we've already had quite a bit of summer weather. But summer started this year, June 21st, and will end on September 22nd. That is a 94-day summer. We're 56 days into that time period, and that means we are 59.5% of the way through summer, according to the calendar. However, Environment Canada calls summer the beginning of June to the end of August. And when you look at the weather we get, that really is the summer weather months. And the beginning of June to the end of August is 92 days, and we are 76 days into that time period. So according to Environment Canada, we are 82% of the way through summer. Let's go with the calendar. That's more uplifting.
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6: Hey, it's Justin Crouch from Air Mornings. In case you missed it recently on the show,
10: I was hoping we wouldn't repeat this, but we did. My youngest, Sawyer, she's 4, she cut her own hair last week. She wasn't even watching Mulan either. No inspiration required for this one, just went ahead and did it herself, but we're now 2 for 2. Because our oldest, Aurora, yes, she did the same thing at the same age. Just went ahead and snip, snip, cut her own hair. You know what? If anything, at least we're consistent.
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1: Discover Airdrie weather.
2: A mix of sun and cloud today, some scattered showers and 23 degrees, the UV index 6 or high. Partly cloudy this evening with some scattered showers and clearing overnight, a low of plus 5. Tomorrow, a mix of sun and cloud, chance of afternoon showers and 24 degrees. On Monday, it'll be sunny and 22. Tuesday, sunshine and 26. Current weather conditions can be found anytime on your Discover Airdrie app. I'm Judy Peters.
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0: Avril Lavigne with Complicated. Good morning, I'm Kenton Dick. For sports fanatics, this is a bit of a dead time of year. Of course, there's no NHL, not yet. The NFL hasn't kicked off yet. Formula One is in their summer break. There's a little bit of golf, there's some baseball, and of course, good old Canadian Football League. Lots of good CFL action. Today we got a couple of games, Edmonton, Toronto, and Hamilton, Saskatchewan. Gotta love CFL. Although there's lots of passion about some future changes in the league. I don't know what you think.
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11: Hey, it's Justin Crouch from Air Mornings. In case you missed it recently on the show, yeah, being a little bit aggressive, but hung out for 2 days before Fish and Wildlife had to come in and, you know, deal with the situation. But this has all the makings of a comedy cult classic, doesn't it? You know, Mountain Goat hangs out on someone's deck in Cochrane, refuses to leave for 2 days before it has to be, you know, taken away. They could totally make this into a movie. Big question, though, who's going to play the goat? Probably Ryan Reynolds, right?
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1: Discover Airdrie weather.
2: A mix of sun and cloud today, some scattered showers and 23 degrees, the UV index 6 or high. Partly cloudy this evening with some scattered showers and clearing overnight, a low of plus 5. Tomorrow, a mix of sun and cloud, chance of afternoon showers and 24 degrees. On Monday, it'll be sunny and 22. Tuesday, sunshine and 26. Current weather conditions can be found anytime on your Discover Airdrie app. I'm Judy Peters.
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11: So we've been doing these questions of the day on a whiteboard in our staff kitchen. 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What? What? 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That's criminal. In fact, if you'll excuse me, I believe I need to contact RCMP about this.
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0: That's Below with Not a Love Song. Good morning, I'm Kenton Dick, heading toward noon this Saturday. Now, if you have any avid golfers in your life, you'll know how big a deal a hole-in-one is. Many people have golfed their entire lives, maybe had a hole-in-one, maybe two. But most of us have never had a hole-in-one, including myself. This is Avery. She's 8 years old.
1: I got a hole-in-one on my last hole.
0: At 8 years old! I'm sorry, Avery, but it's all down from here. Maybe not, maybe not. For her sake, hopefully not.
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8: Hey, it's Justin Crouch from Air Mornings. In case you missed it recently on the show, if you are unfamiliar, Freebird, this guitar heavy, is this southern rock anthem. It's just very raw, raw USA, right? So what is that song for us up here in Canada? Every Canadian knows it. You know, it's by one of our biggest artists. We all sing every word when it comes on. It's upbeat, it's beloved by all, and represents us. What is that song? 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
2: A mix of sun and cloud today, some scattered showers and 23 degrees, the UV index 6 or high. Partly cloudy this evening with some scattered showers and clearing overnight, a low of plus 5. Tomorrow, a mix of sun and cloud, chance of afternoon showers and 24 degrees. On Monday, it'll be sunny and 22. Tuesday, sunshine and 26. Current weather conditions can be found anytime on your Discover Airdrie app. I'm Judy Peters.
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2: Is this the single greatest day of my radio career? It might just be. Hey, it's Justin Crouch from Air Mornings, Air 106. We are hanging out this afternoon at Apple Creek Golf Course and Arcade. 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
4: Hey, it's Justin Crouch from Air Mornings. 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
5: I was hoping we wouldn't repeat this, but we did. My youngest, Sawyer, she's 4, she cut her own hair last week. She wasn't even watching Mulan either. No inspiration required for this one. Just went ahead and did it herself, but we're now 2 for 2. Because our oldest, Aurora, yes, she did the same thing at the same age. Just went ahead and snip, snip, cut her own hair. You know what? If anything, at least we're consistent.
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1: An absolute paradise of fun, a true gem of the West, and it's right here in our own backyard. 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Today, I'm hanging out at Apple Creek Golf Course and Arcade and Driving Range and Mini Golf Course and. 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I mean, the 18-hole golf course here, absolutely stunning, beautiful, in great condition. They've got the practice putting and chipping range. They've got the driving range for you. 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And as well, they have the Rocky Mountain Mini Golf Course that is now open. We're set up right near the entrance and exit, and we have people coming and going, and as people are leaving, all I'm hearing is, that was awesome, that was a blast, that was a ton of fun, and you can experience it for yourself today. $15 for adults, $12 for juniors. 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

0: About to wrap up our noon hour this Saturday. I'm Kenton Dick, and we just heard Elijah Woods and Jamie Fine. This time of year is incredibly busy. I always find that June is crazy busy, lots of community events happening, and then all of a sudden we hit July, and everything dries up for a short period of time as everyone leaves on their summer trips and road trips and whatnot. And then things start to pick up in August again, and we're back into that busy season. Check out the community events calendar. We got that on the site. And you can actually head online and enter your events into our community events calendar. That way other people know about them. Just another place to promote them. Coming up in a moment, we're back to the music.
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9: 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Good afternoon. It's Justin Crouch from Air Mornings. I'm ready to hit the course. I'm ready to try and set the course record here. 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
1: Discover Airdrie weather.
2: A mix of sun and cloud today, some scattered showers and 23 degrees, the UV index 6 or high. Partly cloudy this evening with some scattered showers and clearing overnight, a low of plus 5. Tomorrow, a mix of sun and cloud, chance of afternoon showers and 24 degrees. On Monday, it'll be sunny and 22. Tuesday, sunshine and 26. Current weather conditions can be found anytime on your Discover Airdrie app. I'm Judy Peters.
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1: Today's the day, the long-awaited day for the Rocky Mountain Golf Course to open here at Apple Creek Golf Course and Arcade. Hey, it's Justin Crouch from Air Mornings. Yes, the Rocky Mountain Mini Golf Course is now officially open, and it is beautiful. Just $15 for adults, $12 for juniors to come out and play the 18-hole course they have here. And this is like, this feels like championship-level mini golf course. They've got some real challenges for you to check out. They've got the sand traps. They've got the water. They've got, yeah, lots of cool features that you are going to absolutely love. Even little nods to the actual golf course out here at Apple Creek Golf Course. On the last hole, you can check out, they've got like a miniature version of the halfway house. I don't know, just a cool little Easter egg for you to check out. Plus, yes, of course, the 18-hole golf course is in great shape with all the rain that we saw this week. They've got the driving range, and they've got the two-level arcade here at Apple Creek. So come on out, enjoy this. 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
1: Hey, it's Justin Crouch from Air Mornings. In case you missed it recently on the show, yeah, being a little bit aggressive, but hung out for 2 days before Fish and Wildlife had to come in and, you know, deal with the situation. But this has all the makings of a comedy cult classic, doesn't it? You know, Mountain Goat hangs out on someone's deck in Cochrane, refuses to leave for 2 days before it has to be, you know, taken away. They could totally make this into a movie. Big question, though, who's going to play the goat? Probably Ryan Reynolds, right?
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1: Is there anyone more confident than somebody who's bringing their own personal putter to a mini golf course? The answer is no. Hey, it's Justin Crouch from Air Mornings, Air 106. 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They've got the two-level arcade. Lots of fun to be had there. 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The Rocky Mountain Mini Golf Course officially open out here at Apple Creek Golf Course and Arcade. 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

0: Swedish House Mafia, Moth to a Flame. That is, of course, featuring The Weeknd. I'm Kenton Dick. Good afternoon, and thank you for joining me this Saturday. We're going to get back to the music shortly, and then at 2 o'clock, we're kicking off American Top 40 with Ryan Seacrest.
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2: 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It is now officially open. The Rocky Mountain Mini Golf Course is open officially now here at Apple Creek Golf Course and Arcade. Hey, it's Justin Crouch from Air Mornings. I was actually just speaking with the course marshal, Ron, and he was saying, yeah, there's been quite a few people just like asking, hey, how much is it? 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We've heard that it's open now. 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And it's a nice course, too. 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Like, they've got the halfway house as one of the obstacles. 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Now, yes, the rumors are true. It is now officially open. Come check out the Rocky Mountain Mini Golf Course. It is officially open here at Apple Creek Golf Course and Arcade.
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10: 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So we've been doing these questions of the day on a whiteboard in our staff kitchen. And the question is, what's your favorite pizza topping? And somebody here, I don't know who, but somebody here put no toppings, no cheese, just sauce and bread. What? What? That's insane. That's criminal. In fact, if you'll excuse me, I believe I need to contact RCMP about this.
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2: A mix of sun and cloud today, some scattered showers and 23 degrees, the UV index 6 or high. Partly cloudy this evening with some scattered showers and clearing overnight, a low of plus 5. Tomorrow, a mix of sun and cloud, chance of afternoon showers and 24 degrees. On Monday, it'll be sunny and 22. Tuesday, sunshine and 26. Current weather conditions can be found anytime on your Discover Airdrie app. I'm Judy Peters.
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6: What's up, everybody? I know we sound identical, but I have to break the news to you. This isn't Ryan Seacrest. It's Alex Warren, and I'm ready to take you through the 40 biggest songs of the week. And on our way, I might drop some hints about my new album, Wild Child, which releases on August 28th. Wink, wink. This is going to be a lot of fun, I promise. So let's not waste any time and kick things off with number 40. It's Daisies by Justin Bieber.

She'll be all right. No riding shining armored knight. She will save herself this time. And in fact, tonight, she did confirm. The cold never lasts, my darling.

0: That's Click Clack Symphony by Ray and Hans Zimmer. It's on the verge of making the chart. Hey, what's up? This is Alex Warren coming for Seacrest while he takes the weekend off. Now I have more hit songs and more of me coming up, so don't move a muscle. Unless you need a snack or something, but that's the only excuse. I'll be right back.
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3: So there's two big questions that are being asked about the Rocky Mountain Mini Golf Course that is now officially open out here at Apple Creek Golf Course and Arcade, and I'm going to answer them for you right away here. Hey, it's Justin Crouch from Air Mornings, Air 106. So the two big questions that are being asked, how much and where do we pay? How much? $15 for adults, $12 for juniors. That's going to get you your full round to the 18-hole mini golf course that is now open. And as to where you can pay, you don't even have to go into the pro shop. You can actually pay right here at the entrance to the mini golf course. But, I mean, you might want to go check out inside. They do have a two-level full arcade that you can have some fun in. And then if you are a golfer, I mean, the 18-hole course here is in great shape, especially after all the rain that we got this week. The chipping and putting green is in great shape. You can also check out the driving range. There is fun to be had for everybody in the family. If you want to come out and check this out today, the Rocky Mountain Mini Golf Course is officially open here at Apple Creek Golf Course and Arcade, and you can pay right at the entrance. We'll see you when you get here.
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3: Hey, it's Justin Crouch from Air Mornings, in case you missed it recently on the show. If you are unfamiliar, Freebird, this guitar-heavy, is this Southern rock anthem. It's just very rah-rah USA, right? So what is that song for us up here in Canada? Every Canadian knows it. You know, it's by one of our biggest artists. We all sing every word when it comes on. It's upbeat, it's beloved by all, and represents us. What is that song? Well, we came up with this.
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0: Hey, what's up? It's Alex Warren sitting in the host seat for Seacrest. You're welcome. And earlier, I told you I'd answer any questions you have, which I fully intend to do. But you can also get in touch through Instagram. Just head to @AmericanTop40 and tell me what you want to know in the question box posted on our story. I'll answer one in a second. But first, this...

0: That's Espresso by Sabrina Carpenter at number 34.
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5: 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A million. It feels like I just have to say a million. Hey, it's Justin Crouch from Air Mornings, Air 106, hanging out this afternoon at Apple Creek Golf Course and Arcade. The long-awaited day has arrived where the Rocky Mountain Mini Golf Course has officially opened. 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They've got the practice driving range. 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On this beautiful afternoon, come out and enjoy the day with the mini golf course that is now open. 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
0: I'm Alex Warren, running the countdown this weekend while Ryan's off. Now, let's keep the question-answering momentum going. Let's do another one right here.
14: Hi, Alex. This is Kim from Walnut Creek, California. My question is, do you still not use emojis? If you have crossed over to the dark side and you are using them, which one's your favorite? Thanks so much.
0: It really depends. I try not to use them as much as possible, but I use the eyeball one a lot. I think that it's always kind of like, I'm always up to not really good things. So whenever someone texts me and I don't necessarily know what to say, I usually text the eyeball emoji. And that is quite it. I have a really bad tendency of using ellipses. I don't know why. It's just, I need to stop it. It's very, very millennial of me. Thanks for the question, Kim. Also, I want to clarify, I'm a Gen Z. I feel like I need to tell people that, and I know most millennials tell people that, but I'm not a millennial. I just come off that way.

That's Taylor Swift with The Fate of Ophelia at number 32. What's up, everyone? It's Alex Warren taking over the countdown for Seacrest. So this next song I'm about to play is a big hit on TikTok. You've probably heard a song or two of mine on some videos on there, not to self-promote, no big deal. But yeah, I had a song called Ordinary that did really, really well. It was a little surreal seeing videos of people just applying a song I wrote in my bedroom to their own personal lives. And it was really cool to see how people interpreted a record. You know, you could write a breakup song and someone thinks it's about, you know, someone passing away. And I think that's the coolest part about music and art, especially posting on TikTok. So besides the point and enough about me, you can't scroll too far without hearing this one. It's Boston by Stella Lefty. It's number 31. On a train.

0: That's Orbiter by Noah Kahan. It's on the verge of making the chart.
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0: 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I'm going to be answering more of your questions too, so you don't want to miss a second. I'll be back in a few.
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4: Hey, it's Justin Crouch from Air Mornings. 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
13: I was hoping we wouldn't repeat this, but we did. My youngest Sawyer, she's 4, she cut her own hair last week. She wasn't even watching Mulan either. No inspiration required for this one. Just went ahead and did it herself, but we're now 2 for 2. Because our oldest Aurora, yes, she did the same thing at the same age. Just went ahead and snip, snip, cut her own hair. You know what? If anything, at least we're consistent.
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0: That's Bloodline, but me, Alex Warren, your guest host this weekend. Thanks to Renix in Lucasville, Ohio for requesting that one. So I teamed up with Jelly Roll on that song, and we debuted it at Stagecoach, which was a wild experience. It was pretty crazy playing that for the first time in front of 80,000 people. I would be lying to you if I didn't say I wasn't pooping myself. That was terrifying, and I just actually, funny enough, met a lot of my dream musicians to meet right before that, and Tim Cook, so that was nice.
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2: Discover Airdrie weather.
3: Partly cloudy this evening with some scattered showers and clearing overnight, a low of plus 5. Tomorrow, a mix of sun and cloud, chance of afternoon showers and 24 degrees. On Monday, it'll be sunny and 22. Tuesday, sunshine and 26. Current weather conditions can be found anytime on your Discover Airdrie app. I'm Judy Peters.
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0: Hey everyone, it's Alex Warren running the countdown while Ryan takes a few hours of PTO. So, by my count, we've already made it through 10 songs, which means we have 30 left? I didn't graduate high school, checking my math on that one. But now, let's play another one before I get more confused.

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13: That's right. It's Alex Warren hanging out with you guys all the way to number one song. So I'm really looking forward to the end of the month because my new album, Wild Child, is releasing on the 28th. I love this album. It's got a lot of fun songs, a lot of them about my wife, a lot of them about my dead parents, and that's kind of it. I'm a two-trick pony, so I'm excited for you to listen to it. Anyway, I'll tell you more about Wild Child a little bit later on, and maybe I'll play some of the songs. But right now, here's this.

0: That's the Game of Love by Michelle Branch and New Radicals. It's on the verge of making the countdown.
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6: Hey, it's Justin Crouch from Air Mornings, in case you missed it recently on the show. Yeah, being a little bit aggressive, but hung out for 2 days before Fish and Wildlife had to come in and, you know, deal with the situation. But this has all the makings of a comedy cult classic, doesn't it? You know, Mountain Goat hangs out on someone's deck in Cochrane, refuses to leave for 2 days before it has to be, you know, taken away. They could totally make this into a movie. Big question, though, who's going to play the goat? Probably Ryan Reynolds, right?
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2: Discover Airdrie weather.
9: Partly cloudy this evening with some scattered showers and clearing overnight, a low of +5. Tomorrow, a mix of sun and cloud, chance of afternoon showers and 24 degrees. On Monday, it'll be sunny and 22. Tuesday, sunshine and 26. Current weather conditions can be found anytime on your Discover Airdrie app. I'm Judy Peters.
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0: Yep, it's still me. If you have a question you've always wanted to ask me, this is your shot. 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And maybe I'll answer. It's got to be good. 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
12: So we've been doing these questions of the day on a whiteboard in our staff kitchen. And the question is, what's your favorite pizza topping? 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What? What? 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That's criminal. In fact, if you'll excuse me, I believe I need to contact RCMP about this.
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0: Hey friends, this is Alex Warren filling in for Ryan while he's out, and this feels like a perfect place to answer another question from you guys, so let's do it.
17: Hi Alex, this is Tatum from Monterey. I am so excited for Wild Child. Did your songwriting process change for your new album? Thanks.
0: The song process always changes. I think it's just depending on what's happening. When I wrote this album, it was right off the heels of a really difficult situation in my personal life. And I was really upset. I was really angry. I wanted to kind of just like, I'm not a confrontational person. So when I wrote this song, I just wanted to scream at someone, and I'm not that type of guy. So I screamed into a microphone and I wrote a very empowering, but also kind of F you song that I've never been able to write before. And yeah, so the process changes on what I'm feeling. And every time I go through a really bad thing in my life or a really great thing, I just go into a studio and I start writing into a book, and it's really, really healing. So it's like therapy. So yeah, it's always changing. Thanks for that question, Tatum.

That's Midnight Sun by Zara Larsson at number 13. And this is Alex Warren, your guest host this weekend. So this next song is no ordinary track, and they told me it's tied with Smooth by Santana and Rob Thomas as the longest-running number one song of all time. I knew Ordinary was a special song as soon as I wrote it. I was definitely surprised with how well Ordinary did. I didn't think it was possible for a song of mine to do that well. I think the biggest thing for me was just making sure that the song was heard by as many people as possible. And so when I posted it on the internet, I posted it, and I almost bombarded everyone with it to the point where I was like, I'm annoyed. But at the same time, it was so cool to be able to see where it took off to. And yeah, I never thought that anything like this would ever happen. And there's a lot of great memories involved with this song. It changed my life, and it changed my family's life. And so anyway, here it is, Ordinary by me, Alex Warren, at number 12.

0: That's Santa Spiro with Die on the Hill at number 11.
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11: Hey, it's Justin Crouch from Air Mornings, in case you missed it recently on the show. If you are unfamiliar, Freebird, this guitar-heavy, is this Southern rock anthem. It's just very rah-rah USA, right? So what is that song for us up here in Canada? Every Canadian knows it. You know, it's by one of our biggest artists. We all sing every word when it comes on. It's upbeat, it's beloved by all, and represents us. What is that song? Well, we came up with this.
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1: That's Carry You Home by me, Alex Warren, your guest DJ this weekend. Sending love to Kendrick in Birmingham, Alabama for requesting that song. So I actually wrote that song for my wedding, but a lot of fans have played this one and Ordinary on their special day too. What's crazy is I proposed to my wife and I was like, you know what? Yeah, I'm going to write a wedding song. We're going to play it at my wedding. Awesome. Never did. We played Lover by Taylor Swift instead. And I love you, honey.
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3: Discover Airdrie weather.
4: Partly cloudy this evening with some scattered showers and clearing overnight, a low of plus 5. Tomorrow, a mix of sun and cloud, chance of afternoon showers and 24 degrees. On Monday, it'll be sunny and 22. Tuesday, sunshine and 26. Current weather conditions can be found anytime on your Discover Airdrie app. I'm Judy Peters.
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1: 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Now, we've been on quite the odyssey together with only a few songs left before the biggest hit of the week. So let's make the most of these precious few moments we have left and jump right back into music.

0: that's on the verge of making the countdown. 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
11: Hey, it's Justin Crouch from Air Mornings. 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
12: I was hoping we wouldn't repeat this, but we did. My youngest, Sawyer, she's 4, she cut her own hair last week. She wasn't even watching Mulan either. No inspiration required for this one, just went ahead and did it herself, but we're now 2 for 2. Because our oldest, Aurora, yes, she did the same thing at the same age. Just went ahead and snip, snip, cut her own hair. You know what? If anything, at least we're consistent.
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0: Hey, it's Alex Warren sitting behind Ryan's golden mic while he's out. So I'm just wrapped up on the North American leg of my Finding Family on the Road tour, and the shows were so special. Some highlights, oftentimes, I think I have a really special bond with my fans. It's often that I feel like looking in from an outer perspective, you're kind of like, what's that about? And oftentimes it's what I sign. I love signing things for my fans. They'll bring stuff to my shows and I can't help but just do it. And so a few of those of my favorites were people's ashes, you know, their parents' ashes. I've signed a lot of prosthetic arms and legs, canes, and it makes me very happy. I even signed a child's forehead. So that's a lot of my favorite parts of tour that I can't really stop forgetting about. Anyway, I'm playing a couple shows in Japan this weekend, and then I head to Singapore, and then a run in Australia and New Zealand. So I hope to see you all at my show. Now let's get back to the countdown with another hit.

0: 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It's Choosing Texas by Ella Langley.
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0: Hey friends, it's Alex Warren playing the part of Ryan Seacrest this weekend. So in a couple weeks, my new album, Wild Child, will be unleashed into the world. And I'm so excited for everyone to hear the new songs. I hope after you listen to it, you know a little bit more about me.

0: That's Bruno Mars with I Just Might at number 3. Hey, it's Alex Warren, and I might get emotional saying this, but we only have 2 songs left. I know, but I made sure to save time for one more question. And then I'll tell you who has the top 2 songs of the week. So don't go anywhere.
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0: Burning Down by me, Alex Warren, your fill in Seacrest this weekend. Thanks to Danny in Orlando, Florida for sending in that request. So, Burning Down was a song I always wanted to write, but it took a while to get the guts to do it. Like I said earlier, I'm not a very confrontational person, so when I write these songs, I try my best to kind of be mysterious in some ways. And I think the world kind of knew what the song was about when I wrote it, and it was a little nerve-wracking. And so I'm so happy I did it because I feel like it empowered a lot of other people in situations similar to Get Out. And so it was really cool that we were able to do that, and I'm really happy that people like the song.
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4: 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Oh, my morning salvation.
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15: Warren is taking over American Top 40.
0: Hey everybody, it's Alex Warren filling in for Seacrest, and I can't believe it either, but we've made it to the top two songs. And before I reveal who has number two, I'm going to answer one final question, so this better be good.
16: Hi Alex, my name is Emily from Reading, Pennsylvania. I love the relationship that you and Cover have. My question for you is, what is the biggest piece of advice you can give for having a amazing relationship while also having such a busy schedule?
0: Wow, that's a good question. you know, you're gone all the time. And it's how do you balance that with being able to prioritize someone in your life that you care so much about? I try my best really to be a great husband, but also she comes on tour with me a lot and we go to zoos and we try to make date nights and try to make as weird of a situation that this is as normal as possible. My wife and I met when we were both 18 and we slept in a car together and all of a sudden our life changed overnight, and trying to figure out how to make that regular normal thing has been pretty difficult. But yeah, as long as you put that person first and find compromise and balance, I think that you're pretty good. Thanks for that question. Now here's number two song, It's So Easy by Olivia Dean.

0: That's the number one song for 3 weeks. It's Dracula by Tame Impala. So that's it. This is Alex Warren. Ryan, thanks for letting me run the show this weekend, and thanks to you guys for all the great questions. I hope you check out my new album, Wild Child, when it releases on the 28th, and keep an eye on alexwarrenofficial.com to find out when I'm coming to your city on tour. Ryan's back next week, so if you had fun, my name's Alex Warren, and if you didn't, my name's Sean Mendez. Bye!
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3: Partly cloudy this evening with some scattered showers and clearing overnight, a low of +5. Tomorrow, a mix of sun and cloud, chance of afternoon showers and 24 degrees. On Monday, it'll be sunny and 22. Tuesday, sunshine and 26. Current weather conditions can be found anytime on your Discover Airdrie app. I'm Judy Peters.
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